0: 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Así sea. You know a man when I was a young man in high school. You believe or not, I want to play football for the coach. All those older guys, they say he was mean and cruel, but you know, I wanted to play football for the coach.
1: They said I was losing too lightweight to play linebacker, so I'm playing right in. 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